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'Cause with the kiss, you got me bending low. When I talk, I act a fool. When I think, I get confused. 'Cause with the kiss.

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When I dance, I'm in a loop. 'Cause with a kiss, you got me bending rules. When I talk, I act a fool. When I think, I get confused. 'Cause with a kiss,

And this, I want to tell you, is a Trenchtown experience. All the way from Trenchtown, Jamaica, Bob Marley, the Wailers, come on!